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Sell peanuts, sell peanuts. Sell peanuts, sell peanuts. Sell peanuts, sell peanuts. Sell peanuts, sell peanuts.

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1: Out!

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It's a cavalcade by Calloway. Cab Calloway, His Highness of Heidi Ho and his orchestra, playing and singing for you at the New Zanzibar, Broadway and 49th Street in New York City. For a fast beginning, the cavalcade by Calloway gets started with Airmail Stop.

0: Yes, I feel it. 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
0: This is a story of where I was born. No man's land between 115th Street and 125th. Everyone today is talking about el barrio or their ghettos, about the hard times they had. We had hard times, but we had good times too. I can remember the summer. 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The days were long.

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To the right, the East River. When we wanted to refresh ourselves, who needed the ocean? We had the pump. You remember the Johnny pump? All we needed was a good screwdriver and a can. And we were refreshed. At night, the breeze was beautiful. Tar Beach, that was our meeting place. And we had fun galore. When I went home, my mother was beautiful. Our food was really together. Rice and beans, that's our soul food, with a little cuchifritos on the side. And for a little dessert, we had Mavi, the grooviest tasting drink you want to try. 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

0: roaches, huh? 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You take me from an island paradise to this polluted sea? And what of our children? How are they going to grow up? What can they possibly be?
1: Give us a chance. Chance now.
0: Just give me a chance and you'll see. King Pine will take care of them roaches, and I'll

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They were trying to figure something out. He turned to her and said, "Don't worry. We'll teach our children. We'll show them. They can be anything they want to be. This is supposed to be the land of opportunity. Don't you remember? Just remember all the stories we heard from our grandparents. Come, come and you'll find what you can see. My son is gonna be the president. Just give me that chance. I'll show him what he can be. You teach a child devotion, he'll grow up with due respect. If you show a child indifference, he'll grow up with hate. And he's not gonna grow up with hate. He's gonna fight. He's gonna fight for his freedom. Freedom!

Then my father turned to me and he said, son, I'm getting old. Pretty soon my days will be numbered. But I'll give you these words of advice. We pass through this world but once. Make the most of it. Learn. Get a good education. Reach out. Help your brother. Don't just stand still. Make your own chances. Turn around and forget their subsidy. You help your brother, and I'm sure then we'll all be free. Give yourself a chance. Don't become part of a lost generation. Fight, learn, get out. Follow your brother. Do what you have to do. We'll make it. We've got a beautiful legacy. We come from Puerto Rico. Machismo. Fight. Get your way out. Push. Don't let no one stand in your way. Become a man. Opportunity you can and make the most of it. Reach out, help a brother, and he in turn will set a

Welcome at the Concert Center with the World Music Latin Club. You can find the playlist at Concert